gonna come with me because you look so fine that I really wanna make you mine. 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Now you don't need a

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Now you don't need

0: historias, crónicas, ciencia, tecnología, de todo y para todos. Hora de revisar los relatos de cooperativapodcast.cl.
1: We've never really fitted into any scene, you know. When we came out, we weren't part of the alternative scene. We were considered too poppy. We didn't fit into the pop scene. We were considered too rock. We didn't fit into the rock scene because we used synths and electronica and so on and so forth. So music was...
2: Cooperativa Podcast presenta el podcast Blanco del Rock, una enciclopedia sonora con las bandas y solistas más influyentes.